like it's cholesterol. She get loose as a goose on that alcohol. Bet I smack on the like a volleyball. When she come to my room, I'm a knockout. Race to the door like NASCAR, flip it. I'm on a mission. Better pay attention, cause I got it even though I got a lot to get out of. A lot of people trying to get in my

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1: Hey yo, this the one and only top dog of the decade. Scratch that. Matter of fact, all time. It's Napoleon the Legend, aka Ferragamo, the Black Pharaoh with ammo. 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

about you. Way I'm looking at you, whatever. 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
1: Welcome to the Mixtape Addict Radio Show. I'm your host, King Flow, all the way from France. And today, my special guest is none other than, you know, veteran MC, super great lyricist, Mike Enns in the building.
2: I appreciate that. What up, y'all? How y'all doing over there? Mixtape Addict. I've been messing with y'all for a while. You know that flow. You know what the history is.
1: Yeah, man, I've been playing the records for a while, my G. Always good work, good quality hip-hop like we like to hear, you know?
2: Nah, I appreciate that.
1: Yeah, my G. So how's your day going so far?
2: It's good. I'm at one of my work sites, actually, our community center. So okay. I just carved some time out to make sure that I can connect with you. But 8 hours a day, I'm doing community work.
1: No doubt. That's good, man. Super dope. Respect for you doing that, you know.
2: No, I appreciate it. That's the business we're in, mental health, recovery, substance use, misuse. And trying to deal with insecurities.
1: Okay, dope. Yeah, the youth need that, man. And not only the youth, you know, it's a lot of people that actually need help with that, and it's good to have people like you by their side, bro.
2: Ah, man, I appreciate that. I was one of those people, so that's why it's easy to do the work.
1: No doubt. You know, when you went through it, you know, you can understand things differently, so it helps.
2: The lived experience is important.
1: Yep. So, I mean, let me ask you, man, the mixtape Addict question before we go further in this interview. I think you know the tradition of the show. Who is your all-time favorite DJ, bro?
2: Oh, man. I'm going to be quite honest. It depends, right? So, If you put me in a party, I've seen Kid Capri do some amazing things. However, if you put me in a stadium, I want to see Mr. C.
1: Mm-hmm.
2: Right? If you put me in a show situation, I want to see Scram Jones.
1: Hell yeah.
2: Hell right? Yeah. If you want a DJ producer, yeah. Give me Premier, of course.
1: Mm-hmm.
2: With a very, very strong peak rock accompaniment.
1: Dope. That's a serious lineup right there.
2: If you want mixtape DJ, then I'm going to need Doo-Wop.
1: Nice.
2: And if you want a performance DJ, Tricks, and you're going to give me DJ Diamond, DTA, DJ Diamond, the artist. And behind him, I need any other executioner that you want to reach for.
1: Yeah, man, got to have at least Rob Swift, Mr. Sinister, one of those guys, man, you know?
2: Yeah, that's a fact. That's all big bros. And then, of course, you know, if King Flo is around, I'm going to have to see what he's dealing with.
1: Now, yeah, man, I'm not close to the names that you say, but, you know, I have a lot of respect for them and grew up listening to all those guys, whether it's the Executioners, Doo-Wop, Scram Jones. I did an interview with him, and I watch his Instagram video sometimes. He'd be doing some crazy work, man.
2: Yeah. Graham is a triple threat. He rhymes, he produces, and he DJs.
1: Yep.
2: And he's equally dope at each one of them.
1: Yeah, it's very rare to say that, you know what I'm saying?
2: Mm-hmm.
1: Like, it's not everybody that can master all those different elements of DJing, bro.
2: No, not at all.
1: And plus, he's a nice human being, too. I've talked to him once. He's a great guy, so.
2: One of the first industry shows I did, Scram was the DJ for the show.
1: Mm-hmm. Yeah. Much respect to him. I grew up listening to his beats. I think he had some shit on Grand Theft Auto 4, if I'm not mistaken. He had some shit on there. Yeah, man.
2: Mm-hmm.
1: Been doing it for a while. And I have another mixtape question for you. I think I know the answer. Do you miss the mixtape format, Mike Enns?
2: I absolutely do. I did 16 of them myself early on. I come from that era. I come from mixtape placement and compilation placement. So I feel like that was the underground. I felt like that was that hand-to-hand, organic transfer of materials. You see what I'm saying?
1: Yep.
2: Like, you had to be up on the latest, right? And you had to get it from somebody. If you ain't go uptown or go to Queens or go to Harlem or one of these spots that was, or downtown Brooklyn, Beach Street, and get the latest mixtape, you had to get it from somebody.
1: Mm-hmm.
2: Like, I remember borrowing mixtapes. I remember my car, the visor, had 7 different mixtapes at a time.
1: Yeah.
2: I remember the instrumental mixtapes.
1: Mm-hmm.
2: Just rhyming for hours on Canon mixtapes or whatever it was. So, yeah.
1: We all remember the J. Alms mixtapes with all the instrumentals.
2: Come on. J. Alms, White Owl.
1: Yeah, rest in peace, White Owl.
2: Butter L. Of course, you had, oh man, you had Clue.
1: Yeah.
2: You had, it was a little bit of everybody. And I hate that I'm leaving people out, but you know, Bounce Squad and Doo-Wop was heavy for me. Shout out Unique, shout out Doo-Wop. It's all family.
1: Yeah, we got to talk about that, man. Like, what's your relationship with Death Squad?
2: What do you mean?
1: Like, how do you guys work together? How did you connect? Because I know you work with them.
2: Well, we connected through, shout out Kay Sermon, Eric's sister. Shout out DJ Diamond, the artist, and formerly Diamond J, which is EPMD's DJ. You know, longtime friend. He's also my cousin. Mm-hmm. So, you know, that connection was made. Set up the meeting with Eric. I went, met with Eric. We built, talked, and he appreciated what I offered, both musically and outside of music. And from there, we connected, and that's how the work started. I inherited Rock Wilder, Top Fife, mm-hmm. and all of them as well with that relationship. So it was a blessing. A lot of great artists. A lot of great energy, a lot of jewels, a lot of good jewels. Shout out DJ Kanza, he's on the road with Redman right now.
1: Yes, sir.
2: He was also assigned to us while we were over there. So yeah, man. It's all up.
1: Yes, sir. DJ Kanza is dope, man. Spanish DJ for those that don't know. Crazy.
2: Barcelona.
1: Yeah, Barcelona. He's crazy on the turntables and also nice on the beats. I love the beats.
2: That's right.
1: What you're doing. Yeah. He got his own thing going on, man.
2: That's right.
1: And what have you learned, like, from Eric Sermon? Like, I bet you guys, you know, talk game, you know, all that strategy. Like, what have you learned from working with?
2: It's hard to say. It's hard to say, right? There's no one jewel. Good part is I have a lot of footage of just candid conversations going on that I can rely on. You know, but it's always about the creative. It's always about watching the money. It's always about watching your publishing. It's always about staying organic and authentic to yourself. Mm-hmm. Like, be authentic and keep it hip-hop. That was always something that I got from being around him.
1: Yep. Being authentic, man, that's what a lot of people forget, man.
2: But you got to remember what authentic means, right? Like, authentic is tangible. Mm-hmm. It's real, right? But who's to say when I'm not the same person I was at 5? I'm not the same person I was at 15. I'm not the same person I was at 25. Mm. So am I less authentic because I'm not talking about what I was talking about at 25?
1: No, I don't think it matters, you know, because we all change. But at the same time, we all have something inside of us that will never change.
2: Not yet. I mean, that's actually not true, because growth is continuous and growth is complete. So all of you are going to grow. Your lens is going to grow. Your perspectives are going to grow. So things that you found were life and death that you couldn't live without, you haven't done in 10 years. So yeah, we do change, but I feel like your moral compass shouldn't change. Your integrity as an individual shouldn't change. And what you feel like you stand on and stand for can evolve, but shouldn't change.
1: Mm-hmm.
2: Your center should remain the same.
1: Yep. And you as an MC and as a man, you know, like, what do you want to be remembered for, like, you know, in 10, 20 years in the pages of hip-hop history? Like, what do you want to be remembered for?
2: I'll be honest. What I'm remembered for in hip-hop is the same thing I want to be remembered for in life. Connection, right? Mm-hmm. I want people to be able to tell stories of how I impacted them, and it wasn't just meeting them for nothing, mm-hmm. right? And I want them to be positive. They're not all going to be positive. Some people just wasn't a good interaction, right? But yep. I need the majority to be good interactions where something was birthed because we met each other, right? Yep. So two people met and some third thing happened because those two people met, and it mutually benefited the situation. Contributing to others is important, which is why I do the work I do during the day. You see what I'm saying? So mm-hmm. It's so important to contribute to the table. I always was a person that likes to do my favors first, because I need to know that I've contributed. Yeah. I don't want anything from the situation unless I know that I've contributed.
1: For sure. Yeah, you like to have, like, real human relationship, and the things have sense.
2: And I just happen to put music to it.
1: Yeah. And I bet what you do in the community, like the work you do in the community, really inspire you to write those lyrics that we hear in your albums and your mixtapes and all that?
2: I think it goes the other way around, because I was writing, I was writing from a place I wanted to be, right? I think we all are. Everybody in hip hop started off writing dreams, right? Mm-hmm. You wrote your reality, but then you wrote your way out, which was your dream. And I feel like I always wanted to be in a position to do more. So I wrote that way. And then when I started to do the work, it started to make old songs make a different kind of sense, right? So mm-hmm. I finally kind of became what I was working for. And now, because I do so much training and learning in the field, I feel like I now incorporate a little bit more of the language and understanding in some of the things that I write, hoping that people can take that from the music and apply it when they turn their music off.
1: Yeah, for sure. Cause I think that's the best compliment we can get from people that listen to our music, is when the lyrics and the overall music really touches their soul. And sometimes I think you had that in your career. People send you message in your inbox or in real life too, and they tell you, yo, listen, when I heard that song, I was at a special moment in my life, and that helped me go through some shit, you know.
2: Absolutely. And I've had people that have done that, and we got to really build and connect on the fact that I was going through something similar when I wrote it. Mm-hmm. So the fact that we kind of walked through it together was a blessing.
1: Yep.
2: And the funny part is just opposites of the same coin, right? Like, I needed to get it out and he needed to hear it. So it worked out.
1: Yep. Yeah, man. I think it's the most beautiful thing when you're doing music. It's stuff like that, man. That touched your soul. Even people from all across the globe that can relate to what you're saying. Maybe you guys had a different life. You lived in a different country. But those subjects that you talk about, they can relate. And that can help them to, you know, be more positive in their life. So it's a wonderful thing, man.
2: When I was young, first of all, shout out my man Dog over in Africa. He checks in on a regular basis on some life connection. Like, he's a huge Mike Hands fan, and it's a life connection. Like, we've contributed to things that they had going on during crisis in his family. And, you know, shout out, rest in peace, Big Bob. Like, we used to really connect with him. So he still checks in. I see him on my timeline today. But shout him out, since you mentioned that visceral connection across the world. But I feel like that anchor is important. Like, that's all that matters. If you're not like, immediate gratification is shows, right? We perform so that we can immediately get the reaction back from the people. But there's nothing like knowing that the music resonated and it bounces back to you. Mm-hmm. It makes you feel like you want to write something else.
1: Yep. This is how you evolve as an MC, as an artist, you know, in general, man.
2: Mm-hmm.

0: shooting freestyles. And Shabam Sadiq, shout out Shabam, had a record he did with my folks, Bankai Family, Skanks, Rap Martyr, and them. And I went with Shabam to the video shoot. I ended up spitting on the freestyle. Mm-hmm. That's when I first encountered Lundercover and Sismograph. And that freestyle drop did what it did. Now, fast forward, my man St. Ivan did a project called The Inevitable with Lundercover, which was crazy. When he did the release party, he asked me if I would come headline the release party for him. So I went over to Paris with him and we killed it. Like, we killed it. Like, I feel like Ivan's show was so crazy. An incredible shout out, St. Ivan, that I felt like we both just went in, right? So I was honored he'd asked me. So we went, rocked out. It was his first time overseas, so I was proud to be a part of that. Of course, we got to live intimately with Lundercover and Sismograph and got closer. And we recorded a few things while we were there. And we were like, yo, we might as well do a whole project. And then before you knew it, Golden Era Timeless was finished.
1: Oh, yeah. That's a solid project right there, man.
0: Thank you, brother. I appreciate it.
1: Yeah, man. I remember I spent some of those joints in the show. It was dope, man. What can we expect, like, some more work with you and an overseas producer? Like, you told me you were in Paris. Like, when can we expect you back out there?
0: Well, I'm looking forward to getting back over there soon. I have a Euro tour that we're booking up now. Shout out my Bush Babies family, Dollar Van Music family. So we got something we're working on. Shout out, I can't even tell you who else in the package, but we be working on something extremely hip-hop. I'm honored to be a part of that. So that's going to get me back in the region. I have some work, right? So let's really get to it. My original French producers were once called Alter Beats. Now they're called Whip Beats. So we had a group called the Alter Unit. So that was BK, myself, Nick the Exotic, and Shabam Sadiq. So that they did all of my earlier stuff, the me and Sean Price stuff, me and Rock, All I Know. Like, they did a lot of really, really great visuals and stuff on me, even designed my logo. Mm-hmm. Then I did work with Kayo Itachi.
1: Yes, sir.
0: So I got a project in a stash with Kayo.
1: Nice.
0: That we haven't released yet. And Venom, shout out Venom as well.
1: Yeah, shout out Venom. He just dropped his album. Shit is crazy.
0: Once again. Always.
1: Always crazy.
0: Always. Always. They never miss a step.
1: Nope.
0: So, you know, there's a couple of really good cats. You know, I got some joints with you in the stash. Mm-hmm. So there's some good music tied over there. Just like I have some folks in Italy that I've done some great work with. Shout out Fast Cuts and Glory Hole Records over there. A lot of great work in Australia. Shout out Optimistic over there. We just dropped the Optimistic, myself and Method Man record. No bullshit. And so that's doing well. So yeah, I'm always looking to connect with my Paris people and the Euro people and just people worldwide. But I definitely have fun when I'm in Paris.
1: Yeah, man. Well, you got fans out there. People rock with you. You know, some of the dopest beat makers in France rock with you, man. So
0: nah, that's love.
1: Keep up the great work, man.
0: Thank you, King.
1: And let me ask you, like, is there a difference on working with an overseas producer or a hometown producer, like a guy that lives in the States? Like, what's the difference on working?
0: Accessibility. Mm-hmm. That's number one. I get to vibe in the studio with producers here versus overseas, right? Mm-hmm. The wait time is a little different because the hour, you know, the 12-hour difference, so to speak, right? Mm-hmm. And then there's the 6 hour, but then there's the production time, right? Like the immediate gratification piece. When I get something over there, I have to wait for them to do the work to send it back. Mm-hmm. Here, I get to watch the producer do the work if I need to. But sound wise, I feel like it's a solid emulation of East Coast hip hop and West Coast hip hop. So there really is no difference there. I just think, honestly, overseas producers go harder at it because they don't, sometimes you can take it for granted when you have it

0: right in front of you.
1: Yep.
0: Right? But because the overseas producers have a whole ocean between them and the origin, I feel like they compensate for the distance with the work they put in. Yep. You understand what I mean? To create the energy and feel like they're across the water and close the gap. So I really feel like there's the passion piece over the business piece is still very prevalent in overseas hip-hop.
1: Yep. Real talk, man. I think, you know, beatmakers from Paris, they kind of had like a, like they were influenced by the Queensbridge sound, you know, like Cormega, Nature, those guys, you know, with the greedy piano that we hear, the violins and stuff like that. They were heavy influenced by that. So they have a kind of like their own touch, but at the same time, like you said, it's kind of like an emulation of what's going on the East Coast.
0: But it's a respectful, like it's not an emulation like a like something fake. It's this like reincarnation or clone type of, it has the same DNA.
1: Yeah, it's like a legacy, you know.
0: It definitely has the same DNA. And before anything else, I have to shout out DJ Modesty.
1: Mm-hmm.
0: He was my earliest DJ from overseas, still in the south of France. If I'm ever in that region, that's who's DJing for me. That's a pack we made a long time ago. We got a lot of early records we did. He's cut and scratched on most of my earlier records. So Modesty is by far one of my favorite overseas DJs that has rocked with Hands the whole way. So,
1: It's a lot of people that have been telling me about DJ Modesty. You know, I know
0: he's an incredible producer too.
1: Yeah, I remember talking to Imam Thug. He told me he was dope and a super nice human being too. Now you're talking about
0: him. And he's a hell of a ball player.
1: Okay, nice.
0: The point guard that'll put one on you. So,
1: Nice. You play basketball too?
0: I did all through high school.
1: Nice.
0: I did.
1: I played, I think, 11 years too, man.
0: Yeah, roughly like that. I played until my knees gave out.
1: Yeah. Well, not my knees, but my ankles, so I feel the pain.
0: I don't even go by the park no more. It hurts. Like, it just hurts not to be able to play.
1: Yeah, you take one rebound, two rebounds, and that's it.
0: Yeah, that's it. Let me get a couple shots and move off.
1: Yeah, man. And, do you have any advice, man? Because we've been talking about, you know, MCs, you know, from overseas, from the States and all that. Do you have any advice for the young upcoming MCs that are probably listening to us right now?
0: That's hard to say, right? Because first thing people think is older MCs have a problem with younger MCs. And that's not really the case for me. I don't care how you say what you say, as long as you're saying something. Mm-hmm. Like, that's the only thing that I hold people accountable for. Say something. Like, music is a communication art. It's an art of communication. And if people don't understand what you're saying, then you did not communicate. It's cool to have vibe. It's cool to have feel. It's cool to have all that. But the art is in being able to paint with words. Mm-hmm. So when you can connect with words and you can meld with music and do it all at the same time to create connection with people, that's where the definitive parts of the art come out, because people are going to get tired. You're only going to jump around but so long before you got to sit down. It got to still make sense once you sit down. So yeah, just, I don't care what you say or how you say it, conversation ain't my concern, but make sure you're saying something that people can walk away with.
1: Yep, that, you know, something that people can relate to, you know, like we said earlier, something that touches their soul, and maybe that authenticity that we talked about too.
0: I just want people use their music, pardon me, to take people other places. Like, don't just repeat the same thing. Like, take them somewhere.
1: Yep.
0: They're relying on you. You got the platform. You got their ear. Take them somewhere.
1: Yeah, music can make you travel without leaving your house, man.
0: Yeah. Give them something that they didn't have when they turned you on.
1: Yep. Real talk, man. And you told me you had a lot on your plate, you know, a project for Kyo Itachi, all that stuff. And what can we expect from you for the rest of 2026 and the years beyond?
0: Oh, man. So, because I was down after my recovery for a little bit, I kind of backed away. So, a lot of stuff got backed up in traffic. The next album that I'm working on, I actually revealed the title on an interview last night. Well, yesterday before, with Christopoulos. Parabellum is the name of the next album. There's no peace without war. And I'm excited about it because it's the first project I've done since Golden Era, full studio album. Mm-hmm. So I'm ready to let that go. There's a Best of Mike Hands and Rock Nest project on the way. Nice. That I'm tying up the ends of. Some of the records you already have from us and some that I never released that we've been sitting on, and a couple of new ones we did especially for this. So there's a Best of. The Act Out record is going to be re-released from the Golden Era record, which is the Me and MOP record. I'm looking to add Billy Dance to round out the MOP.
1: Nice.
0: So it'll be Fame. We already have Teflon. We have Dreddy Kruger. But I'm looking to put Billy on the remaster. And I have a full boot camp remix of the record that we're mixing and mastering now. So, you know, the same way you mentioned Def Squad, I'm definitely trained in the boot camp before all of it. So,
1: yep.
0: Boot camp for life, you know how that goes. So,
1: for sure.
0: Yeah. That's crazy. So I have Rocknest, Steel, General Steel, and Tech on that one with me. So that remix is going to be crazy. So I have a full MOP A-side and a full boot camp feature on the B-side, which I feel like is epic in its own right for a hip-hop fan. There's a mixtape that's going to be available with the album that you'll nice. Get free download.
1: I was about to ask you that, if you had any mixtape going on. Nice.
0: Yeah, it's called History Lesson. Shout out DJ Platt, who was one of my earlier producers that grew with me in the background. So we're reconnecting on this project series, and it's History Lesson. So what I'm doing is I'm going through one of my hard drives that dates back to 2008. And we're pulling, mixing, and mastering some of those records, plus some new records that Platt produced. Nice. To create History Lesson, which is, you know, as it sounds, it's just walking people through songs and history that got me here. Some you've heard, some you've never heard, because I never put them out. But I just don't think anything should die in the hard drive. According to Sean Price, rest in peace, Sean told me to just pull everything out. So that's what we're going to do. We're going to just package it all up and just put it all out.
1: Yeah, man, just flood the internet, you know, flood the fans with new music. That's what we are waiting for. And make sure you send me those records, you know, I need the world premiere before you release them shits.
0: Oh, I got you. I got a couple things on the way. You have the Gunsleeve record and the Me and Mike record, correct?
1: Yep.
0: The On Go record is the next one up. We're about to shoot records for that and Brothers Keeper. So I'll make sure to get you copies of those once we have the masters back.
1: No doubt, man. No doubt. Well, you know, you got my email now, so make sure you send those bangers, man.
0: Yes, sir.
1: That was a pleasure to have you on the show, my man. You know, super dope to have you. Been listening to your music for a while, so I had to, you know, put some light on you. You know, let the overseas fan know more about you, bro.
0: Well, let them know that we got more work coming. You know what I mean? Sir. I'm watching the heat that you're cooking up. Sure. I believe we got one in the stash. I'm not sure if it dropped, but we need to give them that. And yep. If not, we need to reissue it. And then who knows what the future is going to hold. But when I touch the town, I need y'all to show up.
1: For sure, man. Let me know when you're in France. You know, make that call. You know, send me a DM on IG. And we connect mm-hmm. in real life, man.
0: That's right. And if you're on that side of the water, we have some things going on in London and Birmingham coming up, too.
1: Okay.
0: So if y'all could jump on that train, pull up.
1: Yep, definitely, man. I will. London is really right there. You know, it's like an hour away from me, so we can make that.
0: That's what I'm talking about. Let's get to it.
1: Yes, sir. Let me stay connected, bro. Take care. Peace.
0: Talk to you in a bit. Peace.
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1: Yo, yo, yo, let's get me in the building.
2: Hey.
1: TJ Supa Dupa.
2: He forgot his name, y'all. You see that?
1: I was hitting him with a, you know what I'm saying, with a freeze. You know what I'm saying? You know what I'm saying? I was hitting him with an ill freeze. You know what I'm saying?
2: The ill freeze, that's what that was.
1: TJ Supa Dupa.
2: Hey, Lena Marie.
1: The Rock the Mic Show, the premiere music video show. I'm chilling. It's me and Lena chilling today.
2: We're chilling today.
1: We're chilling today. Yes. We're going to talk to her about her whole life.
2: My whole entire life is on display today.
1: She's excited to talk about it. You know what I'm saying? I'm going to tell you a little bit about me too.
2: Yes,
1: nonetheless, but we got music videos. Y'all know how it goes down. I got music videos I'm going to start it off with. The ladies are running this whole first set. That's how it goes down. I got Jordan Pauline coming up. You make sure you go tell your friends. What do they got to tell their friends?
3: Tell
1: your friends
3: to rock the mic show.
1: There you go. There you go. To let your people know. Get you
2: it
1: some
2: always
1: refreshments.
2: Makes them laugh.
1: Right. Get you some refreshments. And let's go. We'll be right back.
2: Hey, Lena Marie.
1: Rock show. Let's get it.
2: Hey.
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5: It's officially summer 2022. 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

0: Yo,
1: it's Lena Marie and this person.
0: TJ. TJ Super, you know what I'm saying? The Rock the Mic Show, premiere music video show. We just dropped something special by Jordan Pauline. I told you the ladies is running it right now.
1: Look, I love watching her.
0: Yeah, Jordan's killing it.
1: She is working. She's busy. She's consistent.
0: It's beautiful because we've been watching this whole this whole elevation of Jordan. Right. Like, I feel like since really close to the beginning, you know, in terms of the interviews we've done on Radio Super and the new music videos.
1: Yes,
0: really dope, beautiful visuals. You know what I'm saying? So salute out to her and her team. Yo, speaking of the ladies, yo, there's an event coming up. There's an event coming up. You know what I'm saying?
1: Come on now. And like this.
0: Yo, there's a tour going on right now. Erykah Badu, Mos Def, the Unfollow Me tour. You know what I'm saying? They're hitting a lot of cities right now. So you guys keep your eyes open for it. If you guys happen to be in the Phoenix area, bam. It's going to be a Desert Diamond Arena.
1: Yes.
0: You know what I'm saying? Make sure you get your tickets to the event. I'm going to be in the building. She's going to be in the building. It's going to be an excellent concert. You know what I'm saying? I'm happy to be there. All that other stuff.
1: Yes.
0: You know what I'm saying? So you want to be there too. You know, so just like I said, if you guys are in the Phoenix area, Desert Diamond Arena, get you some tickets and stuff and pop up.
1: Most definitely.
0: And enjoy your night. That's going to be a night they enjoy.
1: That is going to, man, look, Erykah Badu.
0: Right.
1: You're talking about Miss Badu, the queen herself. Look,
0: right.
1: Come on now. That is going to be a show to.
0: That's what I'm thinking.
1: Definitely remember. And from what I hear, it's been a minute since she's performed here in Phoenix.
0: It's
1: so
0: been a minute. So
1: you don't
0: want to
1: miss
0: guys are there. You know, I know you guys are, a lot of you out there like, dang, I haven't had a good night in a long time.
1: Right.
0: Bam, we hit
1: it. There you go. Right.
0: Erykah Badu, Unfollow Me tour. Make sure you guys go chase it down. There's a lot of other things happening too. You guys need to get the new issue of In the Mix magazine. Kaplow, your boy is on the cover. We got a beautiful cover story on it. So make sure you chase it down.
1: How do we
0: chase it down? That's a really good story. A really good question. You guys can find it in the Books A Million stores. Check those, you know what I'm saying, nationwide. Check those. You can find it there. You can also find it on newsstands in the East Coast.
1: Yep.
0: Again, if you happen to be in the Phoenix area, we have an event coming up
1: in
0: the next few weeks.
1: Yes.
0: That we're going to be moving some of the copies. And if you want to get a chance to meet us, there's people out there.
1: It's people.
0: And they be like,
1: know.
0: How do I get in touch with Lena?
1: Right.
0: You know what I'm saying?
1: You know what I mean?
0: Like,
1: come out, or you know what I mean? Or, you know what I mean, for everybody that'd be like, hey, Lena, I want to talk to TJ.
0: This is probably your opportunity to do it.
1: Yeah, this is going to,
0: you better utilize that opportunity
1: because y'all know what I be telling y'all.
0: Right.
1: Utilize. Trust me, you want to come out. Our events are always lit.
0: We
1: always have a good time.
0: Yes, we always do. The event will probably be most likely be broadcast live during the Rock the Mic Show, the premiere music video show. So you want to make sure all of you and all of your friends are in the building.
1: Yes.
0: You do not want to miss this event.
1: You
0: don't want to miss it.
1: You
0: want to
1: be in the building.
0: In the building.
1: And if I'm not mistaken, it might be at my favorite bookstore.
0: It's probably going to be at your favorite bookstore.
1: Because I love that. Grassroots bookstore.
0: Grassroots.
1: Look, black owned.
0: Yes.
1: Beautiful.
0: Yes.
1: If it's there, you definitely want to come. I love that place.
0: And for some reason, you know, you can go to Grassroots and get copies of the magazine soon, right after the event. You'll be able to get them there. If for some reason, you were abducted.
1: You know what I'm saying?
0: Or whatever
1: somewhere.
0: It was.
1: I don't know where you could be.
0: Whatever
1: you know.
0: It was. Yo, I want to salute everybody out there. My man Code Red, you know what's good? That's my guy out there. I'm just going to give a salute real quick.
1: Everybody out there
0: plugged in. We see y'all. You know what I'm saying? Code Red, you know what's good? I got music videos we're gonna slide into, man. We got new stuff coming up by the Mako Girls.
1: Hey.
0: Big salute out to the Mako Girls.
1: The ladies.
0: We got some other stuff coming up too by it's fresh, whatever
1: it's fresh.
0: It is.
1: It's always fresh.
0: You know
1: it's always fresh.
0: Yes, whatever is fresh. So LA Love the Boss.
1: Hey.
0: Jazzy Faye.
1: Yes.
0: Y'all stay posted, we'll be right back.
1: Yes.
0: Let's go.
1: Hey.

0: was a kid, I had this imaginary friend. His name was Bobo.
1: Bobo? What kind of stupid-ass name is that?
0: We used to pull pranks on our friends and family all the time. The stuff that's been happening around the office, it kind of reminds me of the pranks we used to pull up back in the day. We would trip our victims in trash cans. We would call it a dumpster dive.
2: Maybe your imaginary friend came back to save you from people that don't really appreciate you.
0: I doubt it. I mean, he wasn't the chivalrous type.
1: It's... Bobo! There you go, bro. How you been? What are you doing here? When did you become such a punk who lets others use and abuse him? Colin's a good guy.
3: Yes, sir. You were saying?
1: Maybe. But I think he needs a little attitude adjustment. Heck, half the people here do.
4: Any of that got on my precious, I would be very unhappy, Johnny.
5: All you have to do is say you're allergic, and that opens up the possibilities of a lawsuit. So you usually get your way.
3: Looks like you're gonna have a busy weekend. Think we're gonna see Bobo again anytime?
0: I don't know. Bobo does what he wants.
1: So you better look out.

0: Yo, what's good? We in the building. Hey, TJ Super Duper.
1: Lena Marie, y'all.
0: Rock the Mic Show.
1: Yes, it's over there. It's over here.
0: Rock the Mic Show, the premier music video show. Y'all know how it goes down, man. We just dropped some new music videos on you. L.A. Love the Boss and Jazzy Faye. If they were plugged in with us already in the Super a couple weeks ago,
1: yes,
0: you would have caught our live interview with L.A. Love the Boss, queen. Actress, R&B yes. singer. She's winning right now.
1: She
0: you know
1: is
0: what I
1: definitely
0: mean?
1: Winning.
0: You guys didn't
1: definitely.
0: Catch it. You might have to catch it on one of our syndicated stations.
1: Yep. You know can find
0: saying?
1: It.
0: Maybe replaying somewhere right now. You know, there's a lot of things going on.
1: It's a lot of things going on.
0: A lot of stuff
1: yes.
0: happening.
1: Yes.
0: Right before that, we dropped new music by the Mako Girls. I love them.
1: Look, I'm just going to say, as a woman
0: right.
1: who dances
0: right.
1: and loves to dance,
0: right.
1: them ladies was moving in them jackets.
0: Yeah, they were.
1: They look like they have some leather to it. You
0: right.
1: know, leather heats up. You see?
0: Right.
1: Kudos to y'all ladies, because y'all made that look so beautiful. It was like just everything about that video, your outfit, you could tell
0: right.
1: that, you know, they all had their own little.
0: Yeah, yeah.
1: Little, and
0: yeah.
1: it was cute. I loved it. Definitely
0: right.
1: loved it. But them jackets was hot, ladies.
0: You know what's interesting, man? There's, you know, we working in the industry.
1: Right.
0: Okay. There's a lot of projects that come by.
1: Mm-hmm.
0: And there's some projects you're like, eh,
1: right,
0: that's
1: right.
0: not going to work.
1: Mm-mm,
0: and
1: mm-mm.
0: there's some project that, like, that could work, but it's missing a lot of things.
1: Right.
0: You know what I'm saying? And then there's some that's like, that's going to hit.
1: That's gonna
0: you know
1: hit.
0: What I'm saying?
1: Right.
0: They kind of fall into that
1: yes.
0: that's going to hit category.
1: Gonna hit.
0: You know what
1: that,
0: I'm saying?
1: That hit, ladies.
0: The way that they put it together. Big salute out to their manager,
1: yes,
0: too.
1: Yes, salute.
0: For,
1: definitely.
0: For, the way that they organize. Like,
1: yes.
0: all that stuff's not an accident. So, salute out to the ladies,
1: salute
0: man.
1: To the
0: keep,
1: ladies.
0: Keep doing what
1: keep
0: y'all
1: doing.
0: Yo,
1: what
0: speaking
1: doing.
0: Of the ladies, yo.
1: Yeah.
0: Speaking of the ladies, you know what I'm saying? Yo, Lena, this is what I heard, yo.
1: What's up?
0: I heard that. You know what I'm saying? Because, like, if they follow you, if they keep up with you, you know what I'm saying? They might want to, you know what I'm saying? They can follow you.
1: Yes.
0: Bam. You know, like, I'm hearing that the new issue to our report, if you open it up, there's a nice Lena spread in there.
1: You know, telling you a little bit about what I, you know, me
0: right.
1: and stuff like, yeah, that is facts.
0: You're in a new issue to our report.
1: Facts.
0: You know what I'm saying? You guys will be able to get a copy of the our report.
1: Mm-hmm. Go hunt that
0: at
1: down.
0: This magazine signing that's coming up. We're going to be in I'm telling you, we're going to announce it. It's coming real soon.
1: Yes,
0: it'll happen before it'll happen in the next couple
1: right,
0: of weeks. So just
1: right.
0: stay locked and ready for it. Stay
1: you
0: locked
1: be a part
0: ready.
1: Of it. You want to be a part of it.
0: You
1: want to
0: be there.
1: Fun.
0: You can come get a magazine,
1: right.
0: pick you up a copy of the
1: mm-hmm.
0: magazine, do something. You
1: right.
0: know what I'm saying? Do something, whatever.
1: And
0: you
1: if
0: know
1: you,
0: what I'm
1: you know,
0: so.
1: If you're a fan of the show, you remember the last magazine
0: right.
1: signing, you seen we did some little, you know, some on
0: happened.
1: The spot interviews. You
0: a
1: know, if
0: happened.
1: You got something going on, you decide you want to talk about it a little bit. Come talk to us.
0: A
1: maybe.
0: Lot of things happen
1: maybe,
0: from that.
1: Yeah, it definitely, you know,
0: a lot of opportunities.
1: So, you know what I mean? Magazine signing turns into a networking event.
0: It does.
1: You know, come
0: so,
1: on out, enjoy
0: right.
1: the Radio Super vibe,
0: definitely.
1: Radio Super team, and see what happens.
0: Definitely. So you want to be there when it happens.
1: Yes.
0: The new issue of the R Report.
1: Yes.
0: Books a million stores.
1: In the mix.
0: Okay.
1: Yes.
0: In the mix. Right now.
1: Yes.
0: East Coast. Newsstands.
1: New
0: okay,
1: fans.
0: The R Report.
1: Yes.
0: It's got my man Cocaine and 187
1: hey.
0: On the front.
1: Yes,
0: you know what
1: yes,
0: I'm saying?
1: Yes.
0: Cole 187 from
1: go
0: the law.
1: Go snatch that up real quick.
0: Get it. You know
1: yes.
0: what I'm saying? A lot of people are in there. My man Rampage is in there. Chris Kaliko's in there.
1: Look at
0: we
1: this.
0: Just had
1: look
0: him on
1: this.
0: The air.
1: It's
0: you know
1: a
0: what
1: lot
0: I'm
1: of
0: saying?
1: Good stuff. You
0: yeah.
1: get a lot of good
0: rap
1: articles
0: lot,
1: in there.
0: Rap a lot, Midwest presidency.
1: Look at that.
0: There's
1: mm.
0: a lot of things mm. going on. You want to catch it.
1: You want to definitely catch it.
0: You want to catch it. Do you know what else I want to catch?
1: What else?
0: You
1: want to
0: catch the video of the week.
1: It's a vibe, y'all.
0: That's what you guys want to
1: catch. It's a vibe.
0: Video of the week
1: video
0: by my man,
1: week.
0: Darkside Preem.
1: Hey.
0: Where were you at?
1: Where,
0: you know
1: where,
0: what I'm saying?
1: Where?
0: Like, where was you at? You know what I'm
1: come
0: saying?
1: Come on now.
0: When it went down, where was you
1: hey.
0: At? You know what I'm saying? Salute to Darkside Preem.
1: Salute.
0: We'll be right back.
1: Hey.
0: Let's go.
2: Question. Need a couple answers.
3: Black wings.
2: SMH. Scratching my head.

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0: Yeah,
1: thumbs up. God bless.
2: I'm in the future with this. I'm stepping on top of the world. These are the new R.1s by Rampage. Order right now. Land to land, sea to sea, state to state. These are official. Don't wait. The R.1s by Rampage. Rated R Empire. Yep!
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3: Rock the Mic Show, the premier music video show. I'm glad you tapped in. Yo, salute to my man AB Money out there.
5: Yes.
3: We see you out salute, there. Rapping salute. Is fundamental always. Y'all know how it goes down, man. Yo,
5: yes.
3: We dropped the music video of the week. Dark Side Preem. Where were you at?
5: Where
3: you know
5: what I'm saying?
3: Where was you at?
5: It was fire.
3: Straight
5: was
3: up. Fire. That's what I don't want to say after this magazine signing event. I don't want to be like, where was you at?
5: Right,
3: you know what
5: right.
3: I'm saying? I don't want to do that. I don't want
5: right.
3: to do that.
5: You better be in the building.
3: Be in the, building, yo.
5: Because trust me,
3: if you
5: got to be like, where was you at?
3: Where was you at?
5: Like, can I? I'm like, you missed it.
3: Right. Be like, yo, where was you at?
5: Be
3: you like,
5: in the building.
3: You need to play my song. Where was you at? You know what I'm saying?
5: Where?
3: Just like that.
5: Y'all
3: you know what I mean?
5: Come on out.
3: Just
5: trust
3: like
5: me.
3: That. Dark Side Pre, where was you at? Right after that, it was something else fresh. You know what I'm saying? Wordsworth. You know what I'm saying? Elder Sensei. It was fire. And right after that, it was something else fresh. Boogie Bryant. You know what
5: fresh.
3: I mean? Just like that. Yes. Did we talk to them about the Erykah Badu concert?
5: Man, we did.
3: Did we tell them that?
5: We're going to tell you again. We're going to keep telling you. You want to come out, you know.
3: Yes.
5: You know, definitely.
3: You know,
5: the date is going to stick in my head. You know, I got a little
3: petty. June 13th.
5: You know, it's,
3: let me help you out. June 13th.
5: Yes. June
3: 13th. Probably on the screen right now. You know what
5: right.
3: I'm saying? Desert Diamond Arena. Go get
5: you
3: tickets.
5: You don't want to miss it. You don't miss it. I don't want to get on Facebook the next day talking about, I missed the concert. How was it?
3: Don't do that. Because she's going to be like, where was you at?
5: Where was you
3: That's
5: at?
3: What she's going to say to you.
5: Just like that.
3: Don't
5: like,
3: be that person. You know what
5: now.
3: I'm saying? Yo, the joint is going to be, it's going to be fresh. Most Def is in
5: yes.
3: the building.
5: Come
3: Erykah
5: on.
3: Badu.
5: Come
3: you don't really have a reason not to be there. You know what I mean?
5: Come on.
3: You got plans that day? Yo, reschedule.
5: Reschedule.
3: You know what I'm saying? Yo,
5: period.
3: If you died on the 12th, wait till the 14th. You know what I'm saying? Straight
5: that
3: up
5: part.
3: And down. Make sure you're in the
5: that
3: building.
5: That part. You
3: just like
5: be
3: that.
5: In the building.
3: Just like that. It's
5: yes.
3: going to be crazy. So go make sure you're over there. Make sure you're there. It's going to be a crazy situation. All that other
5: yes.
3: stuff, man.
5: Yes.
3: Salute to everybody
5: salute.
3: Out there locked
5: yes.
3: in with us, man.
5: Most definitely.
3: I got more music videos coming up.
5: Video.
3: More music videos coming up. You want to watch them. I'm going to do
5: watch
3: that. We got a couple of joints coming up. I got some joints coming up by my man Mega Ran.
5: Hey.
3: You know what I mean? I got some joints coming up by my man DJ
5: okay.
3: Mike Ford. Y'all stay
5: okay.
3: locked in.
5: Stay
3: we'll be
5: locked
3: right back.
5: In.
3: Let's go.

priceless. I used to think I could save everyone until I realized they was drowning me. Damn. Lost half of the crew, but it's not Titanic. Guess things hit the ice with no one to rescue. Watch out who you next to.

0: 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Why are we here is the question.
1: I don't know. Why are we here?
0: Why are we here? You know?
1: Honestly, the true question is, how did we get here?
0: How did we get here? You know what I'm saying? Like, why are we here? That's the question I'll be asking. You know what I'm saying? Salute to my people out there. Yo, you know what's good?
1: Everybody.
0: Yo, Jersey, what's good? I see you out there. You know what I'm saying? Big salute to my mans out there. Patterson, raise a fist in the air. You know what I'm saying?
1: Y'all.
0: That's my guy.
1: Hey,
0: you know what I'm saying? Yo, big salute out to my mans, DJ, the kid from Kankakee. We just played his music video.
1: Salute.
0: It was fire. Right after that, we followed up with some Mike Fort.
1: Hey.
0: Big salute out to him. You know what I'm saying? And we started this segment with new joints by Mega Ran. I'm just trying to hit these what ups. You know
1: what
0: I'm saying?
1: Y'all?
0: Trying to hit these what ups. You know what I'm saying?
1: All that good stuff.
0: That's what it is, man. Yo, you know what? Yo, if you guys are looking to, a lot of people out there, you guys are looking to end up in a magazine. Let's say OTH Magazine.
1: Magazines.
0: Let's say the R Report. You need to reach out to us and our team because we deal directly with a lot of magazines.
1: Yes, we do.
0: You can end up in one of those magazines.
1: Yes.
0: So if you're out there and you're looking for some, if you're looking to make your career move for real.
1: Something different.
0: Like, you know what
1: yes.
0: I'm saying? If you're looking to really have your career move. You need to get at our team.
1: Right. If you're ready to up your game, if you're ready, keep in mind, if you're ready to invest in yourself.
0: Right.
1: If you're ready to just take your career to that next
0: step. Like actually move your career.
1: Then,
0: you know what I'm saying?
1: Come hit us up.
0: How do they follow you, though? How do they get in contact?
1: Y'all know how to follow
0: you?
1: Me. Lena Buckner, LMT on Facebook.
0: Right.
1: Lena Marie, LMT on every other platform that you can think of. Hit me up. Talk to me. I talk back to you guys.
0: Mm,
1: I do.
0: That's nice.
1: Just got to talk nicely.
0: That's all.
1: But I'm a real person. I wave at all of y'all. If you talk nicely to me, I'm not a gatekeeper.
0: Okay.
1: But keep in mind, you're not about to spend an hour talking to me.
0: Oh.
1: I'm not a gatekeeper. I will, you know, we can set up consultations. We could do all of that. But, you know, if you want some advice, hey, Lena, can I get next to TJ?
0: Mm.
1: Only if you can show me you worth getting next to TJ.
0: There's an event coming up. You know
1: that
0: what I'm saying? It's an event coming up. If you're in the Phoenix area, we will be doing a magazine signing at Grassroots Bookstore.
1: Yes.
0: It's coming up for In the Mix Magazine and the R Report.
1: Yes,
0: double issue. Cover. So make sure you catch Lena's spread inside the magazine. You want to see it. You know what I'm saying?
1: Yes, you do.
0: You can also catch my cover story in the magazine. You definitely want to see it. Everybody out there, y'all know what's good, man. Yo, we at the end of the show.
1: Hey.
0: We at the end of the show.
1: Look,
0: I got a video to close out with. It's fresh. I don't remember what it was though.
1: I don't remember what it was, but it's always fire. You know, it's always fire. You're not gonna disappoint.
0: Some time picking this one
1: that
0: out.
1: Part.
0: I don't remember what it was. But I spent some time picking it out, you know what I'm saying? And I think I made a good choice, you know what I'm saying? So nonetheless, y'all know what's good. We love y'all.
1: As always.
0: Yo, Drex was good, Chief. I see you out there.
1: Hey.
0: Everybody out there, y'all know what's good. I see y'all out there. Everybody, y'all know what's good, man. Follow me across the board at TJ Super. Follow me across the board at Rock the Mic Show.
1: Yes.
0: 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Dope interviews, excellent guests, all that other stuff.
1: You know what I'm saying?
0: So make sure you guys plug in for that. Salute out to Professor X.
1: Salute
0: out to Lisa Arenas. Salute out to my man DJ DN3. Hey. You know what I'm saying? Everybody out
1: the
0: there,
1: team.
0: We see y'all. We love y'all.
1: Yes.
0: Erykah Badu. Get tickets.
1: Get your
0: Desert
1: tickets.
0: Desert Diamond Arena.
1: You know, come
0: get
1: come catch
0: tickets
1: a vibe. Get your incense.
0: Yes.
1: Come get catch
0: all
1: a
0: that.
1: Vibe. Come catch
0: all
1: a vibe.
0: All that.
1: Yes.
0: Get there.
1: Get
0: we
1: there.
0: Love y'all. We're closing out. Y'all stay up.

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Yeah. What?

0: 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You dig?
1: Know where we from, and what we represent. That's why they asked it. Know where we from, and what we represent. That's why they always ask it.

Brooklyn's always in the house. Brooklyn's always in the house.

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1: Yeah. It's facts. Chewing on you niggas, man.

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Let's go. 1, 2, 1, 2. Who got more style? Who got more style? Yeah, yeah. And yo, the same pen I use to write rhymes and plan days is the same pen that I pull from a motherfucking pumpkin aid. So when it's

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Playing the hottest Indian unsigned music on the planet. Yeah.

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What you cling to? What you trust in? What you lust in? Tell me your type of glutton. Mine was myself, the possible wealth. 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The gifts I could sell, the talent.

0: 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The promise of a better life,
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0: I promise I'ma shed a light.
1: Yeah, yeah.
0: Trauma ain't no inner sight. Chasing for dollars, it can end your life.
1: The end.
0: Finding solace in his solitude. Find out he really wasn't a solid dude. In this game, the most honest applied against you. Fighting you, biting more than you could chew.

an oasis, 40 acres in the mule, but it's court cases. Stepping at a judge face on soap. They wanna lock us all up. All the seats are took, there's no room. It's a mouth of, feels like the whole world is on shrooms. They sold us an oasis, 40 acres in the mule, but it's court cases. Stepping at a judge face on soap, and it's a wrap. All the seats are took, there's no room. It's a mouth of, and it feels like the whole world's

40 acres in a mule, but it's court cases. Stepping at a judge face on soap. All roads lead to Rome. All the seats are took, there's no room. It's a mouth, yeah. 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They sold us an oasis. 40 acres in a mule, but it's court cases. Stepping at a judge face on soap. Not quite what I expected. All the seats are took, there's no room. 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
1: Blind mission.
2: All right, check this out. 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

0: 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I'm ishing.
1: I'm on your ass, and you know who I'm talking about. Am I right?
2: Yeah.
1: Am I right? Yeah. Yeah. Yeah. Yeah. Get all this shit over here. Let's move on.
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Lyrical Manifesto, Kid Rehab, The Traveler.

0: You ain't got to say no more, man. 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
1: word
0: shit, man.
1: Chair. 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
0: It's over.
1: Sick ass noise.

0: King of the Beast.
1: Lord have mercy. She could have her way. I mean, hell done, everything did. Oh man, she could have it all. It's all right with me.

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It's time to blast off. Yeah!

0: cool. 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Anybody got something to say, speak on it.
1: For the weak-minded and drama-forming, this a trigger warning. If you continue to listen, it means you welcome torment. Only the realists could feel this, and when I kill this, better know they throw confetti while you still in mourning. Yeah. 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
0: Here to make my mark on the streets. 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

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Then say,

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1: Taking care of the community?
2: Yes, indeed. I'm taking care of you, too.
1: It's all good. So damn neat with your money.
2: Come on, man. 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What's up, little? How y'all living?
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1: Hello? Hello? You can't. Hello?
2: So anyway, like any day, got my phone locked in my hand, surfing internet, got my energy, iPhone texting you today. 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

dope. That nigga just got off this flight, man. Listen to all your music, man. 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
1: Y'all don't get this twisted, man. 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
0: Rated R.
2: Yo,

0: $500 suit. 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
1: I mean, being rich and black means something, man. Don't you know that?
2: They're gonna have to rewrite the Mac and Game book, baby, you know, because I'm gonna be the new king.

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They claim to be able to trace their roots back to the time of the samurai.

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1: Why?
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0: I remember
1: water balloons and racing games. 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
0: that's what our grannies made.
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0: Connected to the culture.
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7: Ooh Wee Radio. It's your girl, Lee Butter, not Butter. You already know what it is, y'all. Me and my girl, AMG, is in the building. Our girl, yeah. Just Carp, could not make it. But, y'all, we about to go ahead and get into this thing. AMG, how you feeling?
8: I'm feeling good. Can't complain. How you feeling over there?
7: I'm feeling good. I had a long weekend of partying, and it's just time to just stop.
8: Yeah. I feel you. I feel like I have not stopped partying. Like, I mean, this is the most. These 90-degree days, they've been giving everything, and then some, and it's just like, why wouldn't I be outside on a Tuesday? You know?
7: Right.
8: I'm just wondering, what? We in ATL, baby. Why wouldn't we be outside? It just don't even make no sense not to be there. You know?
7: It's a week in Atlanta.
8: Listen, it's giving 2015. That's all I'm saying. It's giving 2015 ATL, and I'm here for it, baby. So outside we go, okay?

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1: Y'all know it's time to get into that Daily Dummy because there's always a dummy. 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
2: Mm-hmm.
1: I know you seen Young Jock tell us all his business with him and his wife Kendra on social media. I don't even know what the whole situation was about, but all I know was just upon seeing his story, as Jock being as old as he is, putting us in his business like we're his therapist, or like we his wife that he's talking to. I'm going to have to get a daily dummy to him because y'all just too old for that.
2: Too old, baby. They're very much too old.
1: I'm like, he's talking about maybe I should move to another country and you don't see the true king in me. Sir, you thought that this was something you needed to share with us. You wanted us to choose sides or something, like we the jury.
2: I just didn't know what he wanted.
1: why did you put us in that?
2: Right back on Love and Hip Hop. I mean, Love and Hip Hop does come on. It's on now. It's officially back. So
1: you think a storyline?
2: I mean, I just don't know. I mean, technically, this is something that allegedly might have happened recently.
1: Mm-hmm.
2: So I'm assuming because he just dropped a post more recently. And so for me, it's like, if he just dropped the post so recently, then it's past the time that they film.
1: Mm-hmm.
2: But maybe it's just giving more insight on, maybe it's going to be more we going to see in how speculating. Or how he feels like even through this season he wasn't treated like a king, you know. It's a lot of things to it, but I just feel like when it comes to Kendra and Jock, and I mean, I've been following the story. I don't know why my voice going out. That's crazy. But I know, girl. I've been obviously following Love & Hip Hop franchise since the beginning of time, so and I didn't stop watching it. And even when I did, I actually just picked it back up last year, I'd say. And just, like, the interesting thing about that whole thing is, for better and for worse, but I just feel like, Kendra, you married him, and I hope that you can figure out a way to trust him again, because I just don't, we gotta stop doing this. Like he said, it does get to a point like, okay, because from what he was saying on the radio, basically, she just believed anybody that bring her any information. And for me, it's just one of those things like, girl, you're choosing to stay here. You know what I'm saying? Like, she don't have any kids with Jock.
1: Yeah.
2: And from the last season, doesn't seem like she wants to have kids with Jock yet. So I don't know. I don't know what it is. I don't know what keeps her tied to him. You know, it could be the biblical side, the trying to, you know, don't. Or just not want to be the person that be humiliated because you did step through all of the cheating and the scandals and situations that have happened. And you just want to show, like, y'all not going to get him. Like, you know, that type of thing. But baby girl, you're young because she's around my age. And you could do whatever it is you want to do to start over, because she is definitely a businesswoman. She's a boss for sure.
1: Yeah.
2: Very much a boss, so I don't know.
1: She's a lawyer or attorney.
2: So it's like, I don't know. And Jock, I just need you to stop doing that, because if y'all are gonna stay together, we don't need to hear about everything.
1: We don't. Like, keep us out your business, seriously.
2: I know people like to feed off of drama, but it's just one of those things like, well, I'm tired of it. I'm not gonna lie, I'm tired of the plot, I'm tired of the storyline. I know it's their real life, but it's just one of those things like, bruh, you not moving to a new country.
1: Like, please, Jock. Like, you know you weren't moving to a new country.
2: Please, just stop. And he on the radio talking about something, you know, I don't air everything. So for me to, like, you actually do air a lot of stuff. And I understand, because you are on a reality show, which, you know,
1: you gotta air out your business.
2: Embellished. To some extent, but for the most part, I don't think that y'all would get on here and just keep creating these storylines that keep affecting your character. I don't know. Maybe y'all like that, but I just don't know. But Jack, I don't want to hear it no more. Shut up. Like, shut up. We tired. I'm sorry. This from me to you. Just let it go. Cause she's still there.
1: So. Yeah. Both of them just need to stop, and they don't need to let this Love & Hip Hop get too too in their head, because it starts to seem like it becomes actual real problems in relationship versus TV.
2: Yeah. It's seeping deeper than what it needs to, and it's kind of sad. And it's just one of those things, like, you know, I pray for them. I pray for his mental health and for them to get back in alignment. It's just a lot of moving factors. And with him, you created this. It doesn't feel good when somebody constantly makes you feel like they're getting over a situation. Mm-hmm. And then, y'all get back. But, hey, sometimes you got to walk away from some stuff if it ain't feeding the soul no more. That's me. That's that on that. But don't make us be. Don't be the daily dummy no more, bro.
1: Yeah, because you definitely the daily dummy. Sorry, you are the weakest link.
2: Goodbye.
1: Goodbye.
2: Goodbye.
1: John, I just feel like you too old for this, because it's like anytime I see you in the media and it's with Kendra, it's always something you airing out about y'all's business. And I just think that y'all just too old for that. Y'all not teenagers. It's time to just chill. Like, yeah, chill on that. So y'all let us know what y'all think about that. Go on our Instagram page. Y'all already know what to do. Leave a comment and let us know how y'all feel about that. Okay, and y'all could also send us next week's Daily Dummy, who you feel like should be up.
2: Yep.
1: Let us know. And again, follow us on Instagram, 2OWEE Radio Show.
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8: 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Yeah. 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
1: Ooh, we radio.
2: So why not use team?
3: I mean, team just sound like Uber team, or I mean, you could say a team, but I mean, we in 2025, baby. The way you say things and you change determinations on meaning, it can draw you attention that could be positive towards your whatever you put in. You know what I mean?
2: Yeah, it's all about how you spin it and package it and the way you present it. I agree with you on that. So as a Black man making music, do you feel like you have any obligation or responsibility to be cautious with your words and your messaging that you're putting out there?
3: Yeah. Yeah. I do, definitely. I don't even cuss in my music.
2: How do you pull that off?
3: Because cussing is a way of showing low vocabulary. Mm-hmm. You know what I'm saying? So, you know what I'm saying? Like, I'm not going to say none of my songs never had a cuss word, but if you listen to my recent music, I don't cuss in none of my recent music. And it's just because I like to show, like, my ability and my skills of making music. And getting a point across or whatever without having to say bitch, hoes, you know what I'm saying? All this different stuff that you hear in most music, you know what I mean? Mm-hmm. So.
2: Well, I appreciate that. One of the things I do want to touch on is Black Men's Mental Health Awareness Month. So what are some of the ways you kind of stay focused and keep your sanity while trying to be in this music industry and balance all your responsibilities as a Black man?
3: Man, I ain't gonna lie, it's tough. That's a good question. I like that question. I wasn't ready to answer one of them type of questions.
2: I'm sorry.
3: It's cool though. It's tough out here though. I ain't gonna lie. You know, especially when you kind of popular or you kind of known, it's like people always try to, you know, throw stones at you. But what I really try, my main focus is I love my children, my daughter. Mm-hmm. That's my twin, my son. You know, they keep me level. You know what I'm saying? Like, when I leave home, I'll be like, I gotta get back home to my babies. You know what I mean?
2: You know what I'm saying? What advice would you give your son that you wouldn't give your daughter?
3: You said, what would I what?
2: What's some advice you would give your son that you would not give to your daughter?
3: What would I give my son that I wouldn't give my daughter some advice? What would I tell my son? That's a good question. You just put me on the spot, huh?
2: You know, I be trying to prove that y'all be raising y'all sons differently than y'all raise y'all.
3: I do raise my son differently from my daughter. I do. I raise them different because they don't act the same. Mm-hmm. My son that I wouldn't give my daughter, if I gave my advice to my son, I would say, best advice I can give my son is to don't listen to what people got to say.
2: You can say that to your daughter too. See, that is possible. See?
3: Yeah. I can say that to her too. But you just gotta know them. My daughter is already kind of like,
2: she already don't care what nobody say.
3: She don't really care what nobody say. There you go. My son, he words mean too much to him. You know, so that's just something I can only think of right now. That's some more stuff I just had to think.
2: Yeah, no, so I get it. So being a father and raising a daughter, particularly in the world that we live in today with all these type of influences, do you think that music really has an influence on how the generation behind us is kind of coming up?
3: It certainly does. But I also let my daughter know, too, it's entertainment. The industry is entertainment now. You know what I mean? You have some rap artists and some rappers that's actually living like that. Mm-hmm. Some of them, very few though. But it's entertainment. It's Hollywood. Mm-hmm. So when I tell my daughter, when you get to hearing all them hoochie coochie and all that crazy, you got to understand that, like, she's trying to entertain a certain crowd and certain people, and I mean, she's doing her job. That's what she got her, you know what I mean? Mm-hmm. So you don't take none of that serious or whatever, you know what I mean? So,
2: all right, I respect that. So it is Black Music Month. So when you hear the words Black music, what does that mean to you?
3: That's my peoples, man. My peoples. I mean, it mean a lot. Shoot, that's me growing up, turning on 106 in Park and seeing Nas and, you know what I mean? Like, Fabulous and Jay-Z, you know what I mean? That's when that shoe, that mean a lot to me, you know what I mean? So,
2: that's our
3: culture, our generation.
2: What do you want to add to the culture of Black music and the whole music scene?
3: I want to add more of our roots, like where we come from before we came to America as African Americans. You know what I mean? Mm-hmm. Like, that's why I go all the way back to Africa, Afrobeat. Mm-hmm. Like, before our color got to America and we was on hip hop, like, it was Afro.

0: driving Afro trap music.
1: We need to copyright that before the people get onto that, because Afro trap is, I like that. That one is a good one.
0: I mean,
1: I hope it's a subgenre at the Grammys one day.
0: You gonna hear it? You gonna, yeah, say, you gonna say, I got to interview that guy?
1: Yeah, no, I'm definitely gonna be like, wait, hold on now. So, before we get out of here, just tell the people a little bit about what you are working on, what you have out right now, where they could follow you, where they could connect with you.
0: I got a single that I just released like last week. It's called Enjoy. It's pretty hot. It's going crazy right now. I think y'all should tap in. And this is coming from the people. It ain't coming from me. But I'm working on my, of course, I'm working on my album, which will probably release towards the end of the year. Once I get things settled with the label and stuff like that. And I'm about to go on a little small little tour. I got a show tomorrow here in Dallas.
1: Not small little tour, big tour, everything matters.
0: Yeah. Well, when I say small, it's just like we're not even leaving the state of Texas. Like,
1: Texas is big enough, so one side to the other side is.
0: You're right.
1: So, what, tell me more about the tour. What is it? The Texas?
0: I'm going on a tour with another cover artist, another Dallas artist out of Dallas name. Trell Lee. His name Trell Lee. I don't know if you heard of him, but he invited me to go on his tour, and he got like five different cities he booked out here. They got booked out here in Texas, so we're gonna hit that up, you know. Drip splash on them, you know. You never know. Might catch me in New York in a couple weeks, you know. We just gonna play it by ear, you know. Might catch me in the Bronx.
1: We ain't gonna see me there, you in the Bronx, y'all, but thank you so much for taking the time out to speak with us. It is my absolute pleasure. I wish you nothing but success. And I know that, what is it, trap?
0: Afro trap.
1: Is going to take over my playlist.
0: Yeah.
1: And if you don't,
0: go ahead and give me a spin. You get to hear a little bit of it.
1: Oh, no, I definitely am. I'm into this. Like, you sold me. Afro trap is the next thing smoking, okay?
0: Yeah, I got you.
1: All right, tell everybody your IG real quick so they know where to follow you.
0: All of my social media is Official Uber Gang. Uber is spelled UBAHGANG. And, you know, I'm on Twitter, IG, Facebook. I'm on all of them, TikTok, Thread, name it. We outside, baby.
1: No, joking. Thank you.
0: All right, y'all have a good one.
1: All right, you too.
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1: Ooh, we radio. Ooh, we radio show. We are back. And I mean, at the end of the day, it's just been a lot going on. You know, y'all been seeing what's going on in the news. I mean, I'm over here fighting for my life.

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0: Oh, girl. 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

0: 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That's all together. Okay.
1: All together. All together. So go ahead and tap, tap, tap in. Go ahead and follow, follow, follow so y'all can keep up with the latest and the greatest. Talk. But without further ado, we are out and that's Ooh We Radio Show. What we say, butter?
0: Ooh We.
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1: Can you play my song? I'm about to leave. It's my favorite song. 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
2: Dollar rhyme, but we barely get it done.
1: Configure.

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1: On the run by gun high, one eye closed. 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

0: hit him with the fofo. 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
1: Oh no, what we doing though?
0: Hit him with the fofo. 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I wanna act loco. 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They don't really wanna go pro. Nah, they want a verse, tell them holla at JoJo.
2: Sixth man.
0: Got him for the low. Plus I got him on a promo.
3: What else? So I got y'all.
0: Even shoot a vid if you off with the kid, it's the show though.
3: Wait, baby.
0: Sixth man. His shit's on their knees, pray it disband now. Selling overseas cause of this bandwidth. It ain't hella cheese, it's a few grand. She ain't playing this, wouldn't understand it. Income and I wouldn't do a scam. I was

0: and candy. 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I pop who you stand with. Damn this, come on, put him in the grand. I'm a real man with this.
1: Yeah, what we doing though?
0: Hit him with the fofo.

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0: what it ultimately ends up isn't nearly as impactful as the effort, the energy, and the love that put into making it that.
1: That's right.
0: And a lot of times when we sit back and we look at anything,
1: yeah.
0: when we evaluate anything, when we evaluate a product,
1: yeah.
0: A brand, a relationship,
1: yeah.
0: it's the thing that we're evaluating mm-hmm. and not necessarily the process that people actually went through to create.

0: 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You checking out the number one digital station. I said it, the number one digital station. Blaze One Radio. It's time to blast off. Yeah!
1: On the front line. We on the front line.

Christmas firecracker. Plus our love is dangerous. Life of passion, laughing at you lose your temper, slightly crashing, dumbing off the ill reaction. 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So jealous, hate it when I hit the club to get some. Wrote them off, rather see me hit the church and get religious. Who you fooling? I know what you doing. You my contradiction. Remember when you caught that body and still wiggled through that sins? Loved you more. When you flip and lose your, I hugged you more. It's sexy to me. Cuss they out and hold that grudge some more. Down, I know your favorite movie. Is it Notebook? So good. 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My baby boo, you either heal or you kill. Both is true, it takes some tough skin just to deal with you. Logical explanation don't exist. Flipping pages, chapter after chapter. Probably remarry and head to Vegas. Getting marked out, they can't erase our history. They margins ain't big enough, they all led by bigotry. My woman and my right hand, my saint and my sin. Ain't no like my, cause that been my.

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1: Yes.

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1: I kicked that.

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It's time to blast off. Yeah!

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Your glory. 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

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Out of my mind. Out of my mind. Out of my mind. Out of my mind. Out of my mind. Out of my mind. Out of my mind. Out of my mind. Out of my mind. Out of my mind. Out of my mind. Out of my mind. Out of my mind. Out of my mind. Out of my mind. Out of my mind. Out of my mind. Out of my mind. Out of my mind. Out of my mind. Out of my mind. Out of my mind. Out of my mind. Out of my mind. Out of my mind. Out of my mind. Out of my mind. Out of my mind. Out of my mind. Out of my mind. Out of my mind. Out of my mind. Out of my mind. Out of my mind. Out of my mind. Out of my mind. Out of my mind. Out of my mind. Out of my mind. Out of my mind. Out of my mind. Out of my mind. Out of my mind. Out of my mind. Out of my mind. Out of my mind. Out of my mind. Out of my mind. Out of my mind. Out of my mind.

0: taking care of the community.
1: Yes, indeed. I'm taking care of you, too.
0: It's all good.
2: So damn neat with your money.
1: Come on, man. You know me, man. Cleanliness is next to godliness. What's up, little? How y'all living?
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0: There's another war that's been going on for a good many years, but especially since the early 70s. We have spent hundreds of billions of dollars on this particular war, but it's been war on American citizens more than it's been a war to change these conditions. And that is the war on drugs, which has been a complete, total failure.
1: America, united we stand, not separated, a country dedicated to staying high.

0: cause I got work to do and M's to be making. And plus I'm really ready for it if the enemy's waiting. I feel free.
1: Yeah, it's Bootleg Cab, baby. 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Paul Heyman, shouts to my bro Collins. 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
1: 1505 got you responding. Enter the outside over to 4300 on Irving.

0: I teach them how to win, but also how to take a loss. And education is key, but nowadays I advise you to learn a trade and not depend on a college degree. I sold drugs, but I don't have no story to tell, cause music always was my life, Patti LaBelle. As long as I live, you get honor and dedication, and fuck the media interrogating. I'm breathless.
1: You see it on the news, you see it on social media, but when you a black man in America, it's very scary and terrifying. Believe me, sometimes I wonder, will there ever be equality for a black man in America? I doubt it. I doubt it. I doubt it. I doubt it.

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1: Smoke one for the G.
2: Smoke two.
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And now she's nowhere to be found. And now you have nowhere to go.

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1: Rest in power, King. 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Underground King.
2: Let's see what he's saying. SummerSlam.
1: SummerSlam.
2: We got damn. SummerSlam.

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1: Hey yo, automatically,
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1: I make mistakes grammatically,
2: but they get it,
1: they adapt to me.
2: Cooler than James Webb, some use us just to gain cred.
1: I see it from a mile away,
2: I play it like I'm brain dead.
1: My slang fire,
2: break it down to you like Wayne Dyer. 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
1: outspoken, divine habits,
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1: you know this,
0: timeless, we magic.
2: Me and Nas introduced by a cat that was in my building that knew him and knew me, you know what I'm saying? It was a rap.
1: This

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